I believe that fate has brought us here.

Sally B. You know that hussy with the good hair you sing about? Reminded me of someone I knew back when. Except she has flaming locks of auburn hair. Bless her heart. Just a hair of a different.

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Its two songs are pure highway adrenaline. 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

the Sultans of Swing. Blinded by the Light here by Manfred Mann. You can feel the 70s in the air.

looking back. We are heading straight for another 70s classic here. This one from Toto and Hold the Line.

I'll shout it from the top of LaGrange. I love Raised on Rock. And we have all the stars and Steppenwolf with our rock monster, Mark O'Neill.

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Now, buckle up for a slow ride closer to home, maybe Gamelli's, here on Raised on Rock.

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Rest in peace, my friend. Thank you for the music here on Raised on Rock with our sharp-dressed man, Mark O'Neill. This show does have legs.

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That was the Carter Family with Bury Me Beneath the Willow from their Wildwood Flower album. They began performing and recording back in 1927 and went till 1956 from Tennessee in the US. And June Carter, recording back in 1927 and went till 1956 from Tennessee in the US. And June

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Christ was a healing the crippled and lame, giving the poor and needy bread, healing the sick and raising the dead. They tell me when he came through Galilee, he passed by a man who could not see. The

Okay. Hope you enjoyed that one. And that reminds me of my youth, because there was a song, same tune, but it was called Barbaran when I was a teenager. But this is Bar Where the Lambs. All right, so it's about that time, and I'm going to play a song by Mayfair Lane, and it's called My People.